This is a message for the sick. Ninth remedy. O sick person who recognizes his creator, illness gives rise to pain, fear, and anxiety, because it sometimes leads to death. Since superficially and to the heedless, death is terrifying, illnesses which may lead to it cause fear and apprehension. So know firstly and believe firmly that the appointed hour is determined and does not change. Those weeping beside the grievously sick and those in perfect health have died, while the grievously sick have been cured and lived. Secondly, death is not terrifying as it appears to be superficially. Through the light afforded by the all-wise Quran, in many parts of the Risale Nur, we have proved in completely certain and indubitable fashion that for believers, death is to be discharged from the burdensome duties of life. For them, it is a rest from worship, which forms the instruction and training in the arena of trial of this world. It is also means of the rejoining friends and relations, 99 out of 100 of whom have already departed for the next world. It is a means of entering the true homeland and eternal abodes of happiness. It is also an invitation to the gardens of paradise from the dungeon of this world. And it is the time that they receive their wage from the munificence of the most compassionate Creator in return for service rendered to Him. Since the reality of death is this, it should be regarded not as terrifying, but on the contrary, as the introduction to mercy and happiness. Moreover, some of the people of God have feared death, not out of terror at it, but because they hope to gain additional merit by performing more good works with the duties of life continuing. Yes, for the people of belief, death is the door to divine mercy, while for the people of misguidance,